'Cause you know, I rode a freight train north to Detroit City. And after all these years I find I've just been wasting my time. So I just think I'll take old Charlie Pride, put him on a southbound freight and ride. I'm going back to the loved ones, the ones that I left waiting so far behind.

0: Muziekmelange. 2 uur lang diverse muziekstijlen op de zondagmiddag. Van jazz tot country, van chansons tot wereldmuziek. 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
1: Some things in life are bad. They can really make you mad. Other things just make you swear and curse. 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

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And before dying, I want to share these poems of my soul. My poems are soft green. My poems are also flaming crimson. My poems are like a wounded fawn seeking refuge in the forest. The last verse says, Con los pobres de la tierra. With the poor people of this earth, I want to share my fate. The streams of the mountains

Mr. Dwayne Love. Look at this morning, if the thing was gone by 10:30, your head's just going ding dong, ringing like a bell from your head into your toes. Like a voice trying to tell you there's something you should know. Last night we were fine, but today you're so low. Even times like these makes you wonder if you'll ever know.

0: Albert King. Then I'm gonna go to another king. Albert King. Just like that. Born under a bad sign. Come on. Laundromat Blues. Stax Records. King Records.
1: Just like that.
0: Albert King. Come on.

0: 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Mr. BB King.
1: Just like that.
0: Oh, come on. Goddamn. Come on now. Get down. Lucille. Oh.
1: Just like that.
0: BB King. Goddamn right. Down with the kings.

0: Hello?
1: Lady, we've just kidnapped your husband. Have $800,000 ready by tomorrow night. And lady, no police, or you'll never see your husband alive again.
0: Hello?